had mentioned Chris Stapleton had joined Guns N' Roses on stage and performed a song with them. Well, naturally, Chris thought he had to return the favor. I'll tell you what he did coming up.

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And he said, boys, whatever you're offering, it won't be enough.

Okay, I'm personally kind of here for this whole Chris Stapleton Guns N' Roses collab thing that's been going on. It's Ritter. I mean, they're basically besties now. After Chris joined Guns N' Roses and did Knock on Heaven's Door last week, Chris Stapleton this weekend returned the favor, inviting Guns N' Roses to join him on stage. I mean, Chris Stapleton's voice, okay, singing Guns, I'm just saying, Axl Rose is great and all, but Chris Stapleton, woohoo!

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Even when you're in the city, we'll put you in a country state of mind.

Al Langley just continues to push her stone on up the hill. It's Ritter. Yes, choosing Texas, still breaking records. I'll tell you the latest in a few.

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1: Hey, this is Reed Magnum from Magnum Media. Chelsea and I got to take in the Wisconsin State Fair this past Saturday, and we want to say thank you. Thank you to everyone who stopped by to say hello, share a story, or spend a few minutes with us at the Wisconsin State Fair. Thank you to the workers and volunteers who make the State Fair and our county fairs all summer long such a special Wisconsin tradition. And most importantly, thank you to Wisconsin's farmers. Agriculture and food processing generates more than $116 billion in economic activity for our state and supports nearly 354,000 jobs, about one out of every 10 jobs in Wisconsin. But behind those numbers are real people, families working Wisconsin's nearly 58,000 farms, including the farmers who spend their summers bringing their animals to county fairs and the state fair. They put in countless hours getting those animals ready and then take the time to talk with us, answer our questions, and help all of us better understand where our food comes from. We had the chance to visit with one of those farmers, Brenda Murphy, whose family brought their cows to the Wisconsin State Fair.
2: All sorts of educational levels, and everybody here, if you stop and ask, like you did, you stopped and asked, we will answer the questions. And look at all you get to learn when you're here. It's yeah. not just about the cows and the calves that are here, but the products that you get to mm-hmm. taste and the amount of dairy that is used across this fairgrounds is fantastic.
1: Brenda, thank you. And to every farmer, exhibitor, 4-H and FFA family, volunteer worker, and every listener we got to meet, thank you for making fair season in Wisconsin so special. And there's still time to experience the Wisconsin State Fair for yourself, continuing in West Allis through this Sunday. From all of us here at Magnum Media, we want to say thank you to Wisconsin's farmers.
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Highs in the low 80s and east winds near 10. Rain becomes increasingly likely tomorrow night, with roughly half an inch of accumulation expected, and lows settling into the upper 60s. Rain sticks around Saturday too, with 1 to 2 inches of accumulation likely, highs reaching the upper 70s, and southeast winds around 10.

Welcome to Bucky Country, where we play more music. Just like Grandma's homemade bread, it's a simple recipe.

Boy, Agra Ella Langley is, she set her sights on the number one song of all time, no doubt. Choosing Texas now on the Billboard Hot 100 for the 17th non-consecutive week. It's now tied with Despacito, and only has, what, about a month before it can topple the biggest of all time?

Hey, what up? It's Ritter. Good news and bad news, I feel, today when it comes to the Brewers. I mean, they're still on top of the NL Central, but they do have to play the Dodgers now.

This is so cool, y'all. It's Ritter. I just saw Miranda Lambert pulled off the ultimate surprise while in Sturgis the other day. It was her, and she invited two famous Wilsons onto the stage. You want to know who those Wilsons are? I'll tell you coming up.

Hey, it's Ritter. So Miranda Lambert was performing in Sturgis the other day and surprised the entire crowd, bringing out Lainey Wilson and Gretchen Wilson. Yeah, two famous Wilsons. They teamed up for Redneck Woman and Drunk, and then Miranda and Lainey did Good Horses. I mean, think about it. What a cool moment.

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3: We could see some rain this evening as lows settle into the mid-60s. Tomorrow brings cloudier skies with highs in the low 80s and east winds near 10. Rain becomes increasingly likely tomorrow night, with roughly half an inch of accumulation expected, and lows settling into the upper 60s. Rain sticks around Saturday too, with 1 to 2 inches of accumulation likely, highs reaching the upper 70s, and southeast winds around 10.
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Okay, what is it about music in the car that just makes the drive go better? Right? Like, you feel it too? What's up? It's Ritter. The only problem I have is remembering when the windows are up or down and I decide to start singing along to a song.

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0: I know there was a lot of people waking up this morning, scrounging up the Powerball numbers from last night, thinking, why does this never happen to me? A single ticket in Quincy, Illinois landed the jackpot last night, $1 billion. So that'd be $450 million as a lump sum. Now we just got to hope they love Spotted Cow and then they come and just spend all their money here in Wisconsin.
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2: 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Chelsea and I got to take in the Wisconsin State Fair this past Saturday, and we want to say thank you. Thank you to everyone who stopped by to say hello, share a story, or spend a few minutes with us at the Wisconsin State Fair. Thank you to the workers and volunteers who make the State Fair and our county fairs all summer long such a special Wisconsin tradition. And most importantly, thank you to Wisconsin's farmers. Agriculture and food processing generates more than $116 billion in economic activity for our state and supports nearly 354,000 jobs, about one out of every 10 jobs in Wisconsin. But behind those numbers are real people, families working Wisconsin's nearly 58,000 farms, including the farmers who spend their summers bringing their animals to county fairs and the state fair. They put in countless hours getting those animals ready and then take the time to talk with us, answer our questions, and help all of us better understand where our food comes from. We had the chance to visit with one of those farmers, Brenda Murphy, whose family brought their cows to the Wisconsin State Fair.
3: All sorts of educational levels, and everybody here, if you stop and ask, like you did, you stopped and asked, we will answer the questions. And look at all you get to learn when you're here. It's not just about the cows and the calves that are here, but the products that you get to taste and the amount of dairy that is used across this fairgrounds is fantastic.
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so special. And there's still time to experience the Wisconsin State Fair for yourself, continuing in West Allis through this Sunday. From all of us here at Magnum Media, we want to say thank you to Wisconsin

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1: Tonight, look for mostly cloudy skies with lows in the mid-60s. Clouds stick around tomorrow, with highs in the low 80s and east winds near 10. Rain becomes increasingly likely tomorrow night, close to half an inch expected, with lows dropping back into the upper 60s. Then Saturday brings another round of rain, an inch to an inch and a half this time, highs in the upper 70s and southeast winds around 10.
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day, Potts Farm was a place to go. Load a truck up, hit the dirt road. Jump the barbed wire, spread the word. Light the bonfire and call the girls. King and the Can and the Marlboro Man. Jack and Jim were a few good men. Where you learn how to kiss and cuss and fight too. Better watch out for the boys in blue. And all this small town, he said, she said. Ain't it funny how rumors spread? Like I know something y'all don't know. Man, that talk is getting old. You better mind your business, man. Watch your mouth. Before I have to knock that loud mouth out. I'm tired of talking, man. Y'all ain't listening. The

Have you noticed this while driving too? It's Ritter. I feel like everything is under construction this year. Like more so than normal. I get that construction barrels are, you know, the Wisconsin state flower and all that, but it's wild, y'all. Especially the whole area around State Fair Park. If you're headed to State Fair at all before the end of the weekend, just be ready. Everything's slow moving.

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Tonight, look for mostly cloudy skies with lows in the mid-60s. Clouds stick around tomorrow, with highs in the low 80s and east winds near 10. Rain becomes increasingly likely tomorrow night, close to half an inch expected, with lows dropping back into the upper 60s. Then Saturday brings another round of rain, an inch to an inch and a half this time, highs in the upper 70s and southeast winds around 10.

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0: Hey, this is Reed Magnum from Magnum Media. Chelsea and I got to take in the Wisconsin State Fair this past Saturday, and we want to say thank you. Thank you to everyone who stopped by to say hello, share a story, or spend a few minutes with us at the Wisconsin State Fair. Thank you to the workers and volunteers who make the State Fair and our county fairs all summer long such a special Wisconsin tradition. And most importantly, thank you to Wisconsin's farmers. Agriculture and food processing generates more than $116 billion in economic activity for our state and supports nearly 354,000 jobs, about one out of every 10 jobs in Wisconsin. But behind those numbers are real people, families working Wisconsin's nearly 58,000 farms, including the farmers who spend their summers bringing their animals to county fairs and the state fair. They put in countless hours getting those animals ready and then take the time to talk with us, answer our questions, and help all of us better understand where our food comes from. We had the chance to visit with one of those farmers, Brenda Murphy, whose family brought their cows to the Wisconsin State Fair.
1: All sorts of educational levels, and everybody here, if you stop and ask, like you did, you stopped and asked, we will answer the questions. And look at all you get to learn when you're here. It's not just about the cows and the calves that are here, but the products that you get to taste and the amount of dairy that is used across this fairgrounds is fantastic.
0: Brenda, thank you. And to every farmer, exhibitor, 4-H and FFA family, volunteer worker, and every listener we got to meet, thank you for making fair season in Wisconsin so special. And there's still time to experience the Wisconsin State Fair for yourself, continuing in West Allis through this Sunday. From all of us here at Magnum Media, we want to say thank you to Wisconsin's farmers.
2: Tonight, look for mostly cloudy skies with lows in the mid-60s. Clouds stick around tomorrow with highs in the low 80s and east winds near 10. Rain becomes increasingly likely tomorrow night, close to half an inch expected, with lows dropping back into the upper 60s. Then Saturday brings another round of rain, an inch to an inch and a half this time, highs in the upper 70s and southeast winds around 10.
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2: In baseball, Kyle Schwarber hit 2 home runs in the Field of Dreams game, bringing his total up to 37 on the season as the Phillies beat the Twins 7-1. Dodgers closer Edwin Diaz blew his third

0: Dave in his last four opportunities after blowing a 4-2 lead to the Brewers. Milwaukee got the 5-4 victory over the Dodgers. The Nationals shut out the Cubs 7-0. Jacob DeGrom left his start 2 innings in due to triceps fatigue as the Rangers were shut out by the Angels 7-0. In week one of the NFL preseason, the Steelers defeated the Packers 28-9. Drew Aller finished 10-13, 153 yards and 3 total touchdowns. The Cardinals beat the Raiders 27-14. Fernando Mendoza went 10-16, 97 yards and 1 touchdown in his debut. Jeremiah Love for the Cardinals had 11 carries and 58 yards in the win.
1: Overnight will stay mostly cloudy with lows near 66. Today brings highs near 81. Still mostly cloudy with east winds around 10. Rain looks likely tonight with similar lows in the mid 60s. Tomorrow, expect rain again, close to half an inch of accumulation, and temperatures back in the low 80s. Sunday keeps the rain chances going, with highs near 82, lows in the low 60s, and winds shifting west around 10.
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1: From the Fox Sports Studios in Los Angeles, here's Brianna Murrow.
2: In baseball, Kyle Schwarber hit two home runs in the Field of Dreams game, bringing his total up to 37 on the season as the Phillies beat the Twins 7-1. Dodgers closer Edwin Diaz blew his third save in his last four opportunities after blowing a 4-2 lead to the Brewers. Milwaukee got the 5-4 victory over the Dodgers. The Nationals shut out the Cubs 7-0. Jacob DeGrom left his start two innings in due to triceps fatigue as the Rangers were shut out by the Angels 7-0. In week one of the NFL preseason, the Steelers defeated the Packers 28-9. Drew Aller finished 10-13, 153 yards and three total touchdowns. The Cardinals beat the Raiders 27-14. Fernando Mendoza went 10-16, 97 yards and one touchdown in his debut. Jeremiah Love for the Cardinals had 11 carries and 58 yards in the win.
3: Overnight will stay mostly cloudy with lows near 66. Today brings highs near 81. Still mostly cloudy with east winds around 10. Rain looks likely tonight with similar lows in the mid-60s. Tomorrow, expect rain again, close to half an inch of accumulation, and temperatures back in the low 80s. Sunday keeps the rain chances going, with highs near 82, lows in the low 60s, and winds shifting west around 10.

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1: From the Fox Sports Studios in Los Angeles, here's Brianna Murrow.
2: In baseball, Kyle Schwarber hit two home runs in the Field of Dreams game, bringing his total up to 37 on the season as the Phillies beat the Twins 7-1. Dodgers closer Edwin Diaz blew his third save in his last four opportunities after blowing a 4-2 lead to the Brewers. Milwaukee got the 5-4 victory over the Dodgers. The Nationals shut out the Cubs 7-0. Jacob DeGrom left his start two innings in due to triceps fatigue as the Rangers were shut out by the Angels 7-0. In week one of the NFL preseason, the Steelers defeated the Packers 28-9. Drew Aller finished 10-13, 153 yards, and three total touchdowns. The Cardinals beat the Raiders 27-14. Fernando Mendoza went 10-16, 97 yards, and one touchdown in his debut. Jeremiah Love for the Cardinals had 11 carries and 58 yards in the win.
3: Overnight will stay mostly cloudy with lows near 66. Today brings highs near 81. Still mostly cloudy with east winds around 10. Rain looks likely tonight with similar lows in the mid-60s. Tomorrow, expect rain again, close to half an inch of accumulation, and temperatures back in the low 80s. Sunday keeps the rain chances going, with highs near 82, lows in the low 60s, and winds shifting west around 10.
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1: From the Fox Sports Studios in Los Angeles, here's Brianna Murrow.
2: In baseball, Kyle Schwarber hit two home runs in the Field of Dreams game, bringing his total up to 37 on the season as the Phillies beat the Twins 7-1. Dodgers closer Edwin Diaz blew his third save in his last four opportunities after blowing a 4-2 lead to the Brewers. Milwaukee got the 5-4 victory over the Dodgers. The Nationals shut out the Cubs 7-0. Jacob deGrom left his start two innings in due to triceps fatigue as the Rangers were shut out by the Angels 7-0. In week one of the NFL preseason, the Steelers defeated the Packers 28-9. Drew Aller finished 10-13, 153 yards and three total touchdowns. The Cardinals beat the Raiders 27-14. Fernando Mendoza went 10-16, 97 yards and one touchdown in his debut. Jeremiah Love for the Cardinals had 11 carries and 58 yards in the win.
3: Overnight will stay mostly cloudy with lows near 66. Today brings highs near 81. Still mostly cloudy with east winds around 10. Rain looks likely tonight with similar lows in the mid-60s. Tomorrow, expect rain again, close to half an inch of accumulation, and temperatures back in the low 80s. Sunday keeps the rain chances going, with highs near 82, lows in the low 60s, and winds shifting west around 10.
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2: In baseball, Kyle Schwarber hit two home runs in the Field of Dreams game, bringing his total up to 37 on the season as the Phillies beat the Twins 7-1. Dodgers closer Edwin Diaz blew his third save in his last four opportunities after blowing a 4-2 lead to the Brewers. Milwaukee got the 5-4 victory over the Dodgers. The Nationals shut out the Cubs 7-0. Jacob deGrom left his start two innings in due to triceps fatigue as the Rangers were shut out by the Angels 7-0. In week one of the NFL preseason, the Steelers defeated the Packers 28-9. Drew Aller finished 10-13, 153 yards and three total touchdowns. The Cardinals beat the Raiders 27-14. Fernando Mendoza went 10-16, 97 yards and one touchdown in his debut. Jeremiah Love for the Cardinals had 11 carries and 58 yards in the win.
3: Overnight will stay mostly cloudy with lows near 66. Today brings highs near 81. Still mostly cloudy with east winds around 10. Rain looks likely tonight with similar lows in the mid-60s. Tomorrow, expect rain again, close to half an inch of accumulation, and temperatures back in the low 80s. Sunday keeps the rain chances going, with highs near 82, lows in the low 60s, and winds shifting west around 10.

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0: she's talking to me about more fall stuff than I've ever than I ever remember you doing this early.
1: When is the pumpkin spice coming out?
0: Japers,
1: Joe. Is that soon?
0: The 14th of August.
1: I'm not going to lie. I mean, it sounds kind of good for it to get a little cooler and for life to slow down a little bit.
0: Been a little hectic and humid?
1: Yeah.
0: Is that a way of saying it?
1: Perfect way to describe it, right?
0: Got a big weekend coming up here that I'm excited for. It's not a lot to take on, but it is. You're putting an effort in, but I think we need to feel good about it, as I always say, and as Chelsea always reminds me. So talk a bit about that. And, you know, the day that Chelsea's talked about with our five-year-old is almost here, as we took a big step there yesterday. So lots going on.

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0: She's Chelsea. I'm Reed. A little road trip this weekend to Minneapolis. See my mom's side of the family. We did not. So usually Christmas is a huge get together, but that was when it was. We did it in January, but it was, I think, 50 below zero.
1: I know.
0: That weekend. And I made the call. Because Chelsea's like, it's your side of the family. You got to make the call.
1: Absolutely. You make the call.
0: I said, we can't go.
1: Right.
0: And they understood. Which was, it's just like, if you have something happen on the side of the road, you can't have a two-year-old out in 50 below wind chills.
1: Can't do it, Reed. Good call there. But I am looking forward to seeing your family. It's been too long.
0: Yeah.
1: And, you know, just going to Minnesota. I mean, I love Wisconsin, but, you know, there's cool parks and places to eat in Minnesota. It's always fun to take a short drive.
0: Honestly, whenever I go to Minneapolis, I'm like, yep, this is why I love Wisconsin.
1: Reed, you're throwing shade, Reed.
0: No shame. I've gone to Minneapolis. How many times have I been to Minneapolis in my life? 500 times?
1: Yeah. Where is the first time that I went? Oh my, I'm like, this is so cool. This is so cool.
0: Yeah, no, I...
1: Clearly...
0: I like getting...
1: I do want to. It is on my list... to go see some sort of concert or Packers Vikings.
0: Stadium?
1: I do want to go in the ship.
0: I've never been in there. I've driven past it so many times. I've never actually been in that that big giant Viking ship, but
1: you know, well, we'll talk about it later, but there is a country artist that just released that he is going to do a show in Minneapolis. So,
0: oh, really?
1: Yeah.

0: Hey, it's Reed and Chelsea along with you, doing a little road tripping this weekend, Chelsea to Minneapolis. Chelsea's the snack packer.
1: Yeah, I am. I wouldn't trust anybody else to do it.
0: I don't remember my mom packing snacks like you do. I mean, you take it to a level that is great, because I'm the first one in it.
1: Do you know what the worst possible thing on a road trip is? Hungry kids.
0: Or a hungry husband.
1: Overtired as well, but also hungry kids. I guess your dad is coming with us because, to see that side of the family. And he's so helpful, and he's bringing some sort of new pretzel snack thing. And I said, please bring it for the car. We will love.
0: Pretzel snack thing?
1: Yeah. It's like pretzels, but it has peanut butter in the inside of the pretzel.
0: Oh, that's good.
1: I know.
0: I like Chex Mix Original or that Bold flavor. I think that has like wasabi on it. That's mm-hmm. delicious. Our son Grant's a huge Pringles fan. He discovered Pringles about a year ago.
1: Yeah.
0: Brielle eat anything or nothing. She is incredibly hit or miss.
1: Yeah, you don't know what you're going to get, do you?
0: Chelsea likes the little chocolate muffins for like as a breakfast thing.
1: Oh, yeah.
0: But you're not real picky either.
1: I do need to get groceries later today. Literally. I'm like...
0: You got the original Chex Mix?
1: Yes.
0: Now, Gardetto's are considered a fancier version. They're not nearly as good.
1: I have to still execute, by the way. It's on the list.
0: Oh, I have no doubt you will. I know we will not leave till you have it.
1: Oh, thanks for the pressure, Reed.
0: No, it's true. You'll like, we don't have snacks. I'm very confident.

0: You know, like when I'm snacks, we, I mean, that's, I'm very confident.
1: I love a first cast when the water's glass and the line starts to run.

0: Reed and Chelsea Magnum, along with you, I saw a report, Chelsea. This is from JS Online that the strong El Nino could keep Wisconsin warmer into the fall. And AccuWeather says this.
1: Really?
0: So you don't have to know all about what

0: El Nino is, but basically we could have, you know, that longer summer. Now, you were just saying to me that yesterday that you're kind of sick of the humidity.
1: I know.
0: You're ready for that to leave the air.
1: I am.
0: Bugs go away.
1: Yep.
0: This hasn't been the buggiest of summers, though. We haven't had that much rain. Is that fair to say? I'm not saying we have not had bugs. I'm just saying this is we've had some much worse buggy summers.
1: Okay.
0: I think you'll appreciate it if late September you're still being able to get out in the old pontoon and float around a little bit.
1: Yeah.
0: I just don't want to go from summer to winter.
1: Yep.
0: Because fall is my favorite.
1: That's true.
0: Rain. So we can have summer go into October for all I care. That just means then fall's got to be November, December. Because I don't want to go from 70 to 30.
1: I agree. We can't miss it.
0: I want the 50s.
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0: Hey, this is Reed Magnum from Magnum Media. Chelsea and I got to take in the Wisconsin State Fair this past Saturday, and we want to say thank you. Thank you to everyone who stopped by to say hello, share a story, or spend a few minutes with us at the Wisconsin State Fair. Thank you to the workers and volunteers who make the State Fair and our county fairs all summer long such a special Wisconsin tradition. And most importantly, thank you to Wisconsin's farmers. Agriculture and food processing generates more than $116 billion in economic activity for our state and supports nearly 354,000 jobs, about one out of every 10 jobs in Wisconsin. But behind those numbers are real people, families working Wisconsin's nearly 58,000 farms, including the farmers who spend their summers bringing their animals to county fairs and the state fair. They put in countless hours getting those animals ready and then take the time to talk with us, answer our questions, and help all of us better understand where our food comes from. We had the chance to visit with one of those farmers, Brenda Murphy, whose family brought their cows to the Wisconsin State Fair.
3: All sorts of educational levels, and everybody here, if you stop and ask, like you did, you stopped and asked, we will answer the questions. And look at all you get to learn when you're here. It's not just about the cows and the calves that are here, but the products that you get to taste and the amount of dairy that is used across this fairgrounds is fantastic.
0: Brenda, thank you. And to every farmer, exhibitor, 4-H and FFA family, volunteer worker, and every listener we got to meet, thank you for making fair season in Wisconsin so special. And there's still time to experience the Wisconsin State Fair for yourself, continuing in West Allis through this Sunday. From all of us here at Magnum Media, we want to say thank you to Wisconsin's

0: We start off mostly cloudy this morning with highs close to 80 and east winds around 10. Rain moves in this evening, lows settling into the mid-60s. Tomorrow brings rain with about half an inch likely, highs holding in the low 80s. Overnight, still a slight chance of rain, lows falling to the low 70s. Sunday, showers are possible again, highs back in the low 80s, winds shifting west around 10.
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0: country music news. All right, Chels, let's talk about Rhett Akins, dad to Thomas Rhett, but a great musician in his own right, great songwriter. He will officially be inducted in the Grand Ole Opry Tuesday, October 13th. That's significant for anyone, but it also, that's his birthday.
1: Really?
0: So a birthday present. His son Thomas, Luke Bryan, Jamie Johnson, John Party are just some of the artists who will play that night in his honor. John surprised Rhett with the invitation back in June. Rhett's one of the writers of his number one Dirt on My Boots song from 2017. Rhett Akins has written so many songs.
1: Yeah, I know.
0: That you know.
1: Yep.
0: And so, That Ain't My Truck, Don't Get Me Started. Rhett's written 36 country number ones.
1: That's so cool.
0: Let me repeat that. 36 country number one songs he has written. He's become a member of the Nashville Songwriters Hall of Fame, ACM Songwriter of the Decade, and another one of those people that I go, he's not an Opry member yet?

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0: Braden Chelsea, along with you, first Packers preseason game was last night.
1: Just gonna talk about it.
0: What do you? I mean, you've said you're ready for. You're ready.
1: I am, Reed. I'm ready for it. It was fun to listen to it on the radio.
0: Yes.
1: Weird on a Thursday. I mean, is that?
0: And they do that every year. Yeah.
1: Oh, okay. Well, it always gets me. Boom. Way sooner than it's like August 14th. What? You know, August 13th. Sorry, today's the 14th.
0: I was listening to a guy named John Middlecoff who got a great podcast, and he was talking about, he's a former NFL scout, and he said something that I didn't really put together. When I was a kid, when you were a kid, Shels, you would watch the start.

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0: Reed and Chelsea, along with you. Hope you're doing great. Chelsea, according to experts, what's the right age a child can be left alone? You want to take a shot at this one?
1: 12.
0: That's a good age, right before teenage years. A little bit of a cop-out answer. The article says there's no universal right age for leaving a child home alone, but pediatric experts say it depends primarily on the child's maturity, judgment, preparedness, and the specific situation, not just their age.
1: Mm-hmm.
0: So here are the five questions. We'll go quickly.
1: Okay.
0: You got it. Can your child do these things? Follow household safety rules, including not opening the door or using unsafe appliances. Can they handle a small emergency? Do they know how to call for help, reach a trusted adult? Can they recall important information such as a parent's phone number and where to get help? And do they stay calm, responsible, and comfortable alone for a short period of time? Okay.
1: Yeah, that's a good list.
0: Now, you got to check technically with your own state or local guidance because there are some laws, I think, in some areas.
1: Really?
0: On this.
1: Okay.
0: So, one person used an example of an 8-year-old successfully staying home for about 20 minutes after demonstrating she understood safety expectations, but emphasizes this does not make 8 an appropriate age.
1: And you for want every the child. Kid to feel comfortable. Like, if they're not comfortable, then don't do it. I don't know. I don't know.
0: 8 seems a little young.
1: Yeah, no.

0: sizes. This does not make eight an appropriate age.
1: And you want the kid to feel comfortable. Like, if they're not comfortable, then don't do it. I don't know. I don't know.
0: Eight seems a little young.
1: Yeah, no.

0: Reed and Chelsea with you. We were talking before about, you know, how old should a kid stay home alone, and it depends on the kid. But this is one of the examples, and I want to remind older people of this. Times are just different.
1: Yeah.
0: You know, I mean, I think my dad watched his four brothers as a young kid, like 10, like with a newborn.
1: Yeah.
0: And it's just when some of you guys are like, you know, to millennial kids or like the older Gen Z, it's like, well, why don't you just let your kids like run around outside? Why don't you just like, why are you so, well, this isn't the 1950s. Like,
1: right.
0: This is a whole different world.
1: Yeah, no, it's true. And you think about just, you know, people, we've had a couple people come up to our door.
0: Yeah. What are these people doing? And we were expecting like a package to be delivered.
1: Right.
0: With some station stuff. And you're like, is this the guy? And I'm like, this does not look like the guy parked halfway up our driveway.
1: Yeah, it's sad.
0: It is sad. Yeah, that's a good way to say it. But we have to continue to operate in the world
1: that is
0: as
1: true.
0: It is, not as we wish it to be.
1: Okay, Reed.
0: It's what my dad tells me that. Because you can get a little bit disheartened by it. It's like.
1: Right.
0: But that's just where, again, grandparents to your kids, you know, what's the big deal? It's a big deal.
1: Yep.
0: It's not what it used to be.

0: Reed and Chelsea, keeping you company. Hope you're doing great. Chelsea, Kelly Ripa says years of brushing too aggressively have cost her a little bit.
1: On her teeth or her hair?
0: It led to gum graft surgery that used tissue from the roof of her mouth. Her experience highlights that overbrushing can damage gums even when oral hygiene habits are otherwise good. You can brush your gums away.
1: Mm.
0: This is why, by the way, soft bristled brushes. Some people like the not so soft brushes because they feel like they just get it better.
1: Yeah.
0: But those are not good for your gums.
1: Okay.
0: 45 degree angle or so at the gum line, gentle circular motion, not the hard side to side scrubbing.
1: Yeah. But it kind of feels good to scrub it.
0: Got it. You got to avoid
1: I know.
0: Post graft recovery. Ugh,
1: shout out Dr. Brian.
0: Yes.
1: He is famous in our house. Brielle even knows his name because I say, Dr. Brian wants you to brush your teeth this way. And she's excited to see Dr. Brian for the first time. She's three, but she will see him in the spring. I already have it on the calendar.
0: I've been brushing her teeth, so she's going to be outstanding.
1: And it
0: is. I don't think he'd seen a three-year-old like Grant. And I'm flossing Grant's teeth every night at five.
1: It is really about going to your dentist and getting that education because he taught me, you know, you're brushing hard in these spots, and this is where you feel the sensitivity. And I wouldn't have known that.
0: He's never corrected my technique.
1: Oh, okay.
0: I mean, I'm just saying, never once has he corrected my technique.
1: Okay.
0: But that's probably neither here nor there.

Bucky Country, 95.9 Chainsville, and 99.5 Madison. Even when you're in the city, we'll put you in a country state of mind.

0: Reed and Chelsea along with you. Chelsea, tell me about this kid's squishy obsession thing. What's the deal with this?
1: I mean, they're just like these gel things. Why are you asking me?
0: Reading an article about it, and it's titled "Your Kid's Squishy Obsession Isn't Really About the Squishy."
1: What's it about?
0: Well, they talk about Pokemon cards, Beyblades. We talked about that not long ago.
1: Yeah.
0: Similar collectibles is usually less about the item itself than about belonging, identity, social interaction with their friends. These trends, Beanie Babies, they give children a shared language at school, opportunities to trade, compete, negotiate, feel included. That's what's going on with some of this stuff.
1: Mm.
0: That all sounds fairly positive. Here's the downside, as there always is. The same trends can create status pressure, exclusion, disputes over unfair trades, particularly when some families cannot or do not want to buy the latest items.
1: Yeah.
0: So they argue that toys expose existing social dynamics rather than causing them outright, which is interesting.
1: It's interesting to see if they'll be able to bring that stuff to school, because that just creates problems. It's like the latest thing, right? Like, I really didn't deal with that in third and fourth grade, but like in middle school or whatever, it's like the latest little fidget or the latest little, you know what I'm saying? That kind of stuff can find its way into schools, and it's kind of annoying.
0: Well, boy, if you can invent one of these things,
1: yeah,
0: you're going to be filthy stinking rich, because I can't imagine these things cost very much.
1: Yep.
0: And all these kids want them. You know, coming up, let's talk about the balance a little bit with kids and parents and how you want to try and deal with this dynamic, because you and I already experienced it a little bit with our son. And you want him to learn some lessons, but also you don't want him to be so overly focused on it.
1: Yeah.
0: Hey, this is Reed Magnum from Magnum Media. Chelsea and I got to take in the Wisconsin State Fair this past Saturday, and we want to say thank you. Thank you to everyone who stopped by to say hello, share a story, or spend a few minutes with us at the Wisconsin State Fair. Thank you to the workers and volunteers who make the State Fair and our county fairs all summer long such a special Wisconsin tradition. And most importantly, thank you to Wisconsin's farmers. Agriculture and food processing generates more than $116 billion in economic activity for our state and supports nearly 354,000 jobs, about one out of every 10 jobs in Wisconsin. But behind those numbers are real people, families working Wisconsin's nearly 58,000 farms, including the farmers who spend their summers bringing their animals to county fairs and the state fair. They put in countless hours getting those animals ready and then take the time to talk with us, answer our questions, and help all of us better understand where our food comes from. We had the chance to visit with one of those farmers, Brenda Murphy, whose family brought their cows to the Wisconsin State Fair.
2: All sorts of educational levels, and everybody here, if you stop and ask, like you did, you stopped and asked, we will answer the questions. And look at all you get to learn when you're here. It's not just about the cows and the calves that are here, but the products that you get to taste and the amount of dairy that is used across this fairgrounds is fantastic.
0: Brenda, thank you. And to every farmer, exhibitor, 4-H and FFA family, volunteer worker, and every listener we got to meet, thank you for making fair season in Wisconsin so special. And there's still time to experience the Wisconsin State Fair for yourself, continuing in West Allis through this Sunday. From all of us here at Magnum Media, we want to say thank you to Wisconsin's farmers.
3: We start off mostly cloudy this morning with highs close to 80 and east winds around 10. Rain moves in this evening, lows settling into the mid-60s. Tomorrow brings rain with about half an inch likely, highs holding in the low 80s. Overnight, still a slight chance of rain, lows falling to the low 70s. Sunday, showers are possible again. Highs back in the low 80s. Winds shifting west around 10.
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0: Green Chelsea along with you. We were talking about the squishy before. For those of you like me who have no idea what it is and wouldn't know if you saw one, it's this basically little collectible thing that kids enjoy. It's a little tiny toy.
1: Yeah.
0: Beyblades, Pokemon cards, Beanie Babies that
1: Beanie
0: all of us thought
1: babies?
0: We were going to collect and sell someday. Gosh. Here's what's interesting with us. I mean, you want to teach your kids that
1: could
0: if you have
1: buy
0: some
1: a
0: chores,
1: Beanie Baby nowadays? Like, could you buy one?
0: Text us. I'll sell some to you. I'm sure they're somewhere.
1: Okay, go ahead.
0: But you want your kid to maybe have chores.
1: Yes.
0: And get an allowance.
1: Yes.
0: And value working and buying something. But you also don't want them to become so obsessed with things that that becomes unhealthy.
1: Right. And it's like, obviously, they're buying, you know, toys and stuff.
0: Oh, but a gumball. You know, it's not. But it's such a balance, which is the key, it seems, to this stuff. It's just you want your kids to strive mm-hmm. because, you know people that don't have that work ethic, but then you know people that workaholics.
1: Yeah.
0: You know, they got no balance or they're always getting the next thing and the stuff and they consume themselves, but they think consuming is going to make them happy and it never fills that void. So it's just like, I don't know. It's like sometimes I tell our son, Grant, it's like, Grant, I don't want you to be so into
1: stuff.
0: This new toy you get for your birthday. Or like I want you to, because he will get, you know, like the next thing. And it's just like, you know, he told me one time, he's like, I just always like the new thing. And I'm like, yeah. So like that's, I'm glad you said that, son, because I want to try and talk to you about,
1: right.
0: Not that if you get a birthday present, I mean, I shouldn't say like for Christmas, it's fun when you get that toy. But I don't want him to be just move on to everything else then, because that's the new thing just because. Mm-hmm.

0: Hey, it's Reed and Chelsea with you. Chelsea, 3 out of 4 parents, this is a survey, a couple thousand parents, 3 out of 4 support at least some use of artificial intelligence in schools.
1: Mm.
0: About half believe AI should be actively integrated into learning. 78% say a, 78% say a school's approach to AI is an important factor when evaluating education options. Parents view AI most favorably when it personalizes learning to a student's needs and pace. Prepare students for AI-driven careers. Biggest concerns over dependence on technology, cheating, and only at 12% weaker critical thinking skills. Do you ever do simple math in your head just to make sure you still got it? I'll do that sometimes before
1: really?
0: I check it.
1: Oh.
0: Yeah, I'll go, that's 4 times 8 is 32. Just to make, you know. But I also don't trust myself enough to just punch that in because... trust but verify. You ever do that? Just make sure you still got it. Keep your mind nimble.
1: I don't know. I mean, sadly, no.
0: Do you think you should?
1: Probably. It's not that I don't exercise.
0: Your dad says
1: my
0: mind. You gotta keep the mind going. That's what your dad always says.
1: I feel like my mind's always going.
0: Yeah, but I don't mean.

0: on worrying and being a mom. I mean on math.
1: Okay. I'll work on some more math.
0: I could do some flashcards with you between songs.
1: Okay.
0: How does that sound? How do you think you'd do if I just ripped off flashcards?
1: It'd be interesting.

0: Hey, Chelsea, he's Reed. Reed, obviously last night was the first preseason game for the Packers. But you know what really shocked me about this? Is Aaron Rodgers, we're talking about everybody, the Packers played the Steelers last night, okay? Aaron was hoping this one was going to be in Green Bay. That kind of shocked me.
1: Really?
0: He said, quote, "I was really hoping this one was going to be in Green Bay. Not just to get back at Lambeau one more time, but head out to Chives for a dinner and maybe head out to the Green Bay Country Club for a quick nine or something. Comma, I was really hoping it was going to be in Green Bay for a lot of reasons." Period. End quote.
1: He can always come back.
0: I wonder what obviously he gave the dinner club, supper club, a shout out, but you know, I'm just like, he doesn't have like a sour taste in his mouth of like, I'm not going back there.
1: I don't want him to.
0: I know,
1: I don't want Brett Favre to either.
0: I'm glad he.
1: I think that's good to see, right? But it is a little surprising. This way. I think he's married, and I think he's changing here a little bit.
0: Well, he said it would have been strange being in the locker room. You know, he would have found, you know, some former player. He would have had that time. I don't know. I mean, that would be bizarre for him, right? To be in the away locker room there.
1: Brett Favre, kicker Ryan Longwell.
0: Right. Yep. Okay.
1: Greg Jennings.
0: Okay.
1: Za'Darius Smith. Oh, the running back.
0: Who am I?
1: Is that a quarterback throwing a football? What is? What is that? That are you having
0: Devontae
1: a problem?
0: Adams.
1: Well, not as a Viking.
0: No, I'm sorry. He played on another team.
1: Oh yeah, yeah, yeah.
0: Yeah, it just would be bizarre.
1: It's life in the NFL, though, too.
0: Yeah.
1: I think he's just changing. Hey, speaking of the Vikings, can I ask my Uncle Greg about his boy, J.J. McCarthy, who is the Michigan quarterback?
0: Are they going to be there
1: Janae's
0: on Saturday?
1: Coming.
0: Oh, she is? I didn't know.
1: Yeah, we texted.
0: Oh.
1: But I don't know if...
0: Wait to have me in the loop on that.
1: She texted me, and I wasn't going to add you. That's disrespectful.
0: I know that, but I'm just like, you could have said, hey, Chelsea.
1: I just did.
0: Okay.
1: Texted a couple days ago, but I just did. Can I razz him about J.J. McCarthy? Who he thought was going to be the boy wonder, and Sam Darnold, yeah. They didn't need him, and now he's won a Super Bowl, and J.J. McCarthy's
0: I'm
1: back
0: fine
1: up.
0: With that, Reed. I'm fine with that.

0: Hey, it's Reed and Chelsea with you on this Friday. Hope your week has been everything you hoped it would be. And we are halfway pretty much here through August already.
1: Yeah.
0: But Chelsea's talking to me about more fall stuff than I've ever than I ever remember you doing this early.
1: When is the pumpkin spice coming out?
0: Japers, Chelsea.
1: Is that
0: it's
1: soon?
0: The 14th of August.
1: I'm not going to lie. I mean, it sounds kind of good for it to get a little cooler and for life to slow down a little bit.
0: Been a little hectic and humid?
1: Yeah.
0: That is way of saying it?
1: Perfect way to describe it, right?
0: Got a big weekend coming up here that I'm excited for. It's not a lot to take on, but it is, you're putting an effort in, but I think we need to feel good about it, as I always say, and as Chelsea always reminds me. So talk a bit about that. And, you know, the day that Chelsea's talked about with our five-year-old is almost here, as we took a big step there yesterday. So lots going on.

0: Whiskey Country, we just need you to remember two numbers, nines and fives. And it goes like this, 95.9 Janesville and 99.5 Madison.
1: Buck

0: their upcoming wedding with her fiance Rex.
1: Been a long time in the making here.
0: They got engaged in 2024.
1: No judging.
0: Christmas Eve.
1: Yep.
0: And she really just said, here we go. Quote, we are waiting until we have an open spot to have a wedding. Get it planned and print those invitations. End quote. So they are still, I think that their schedules are so busy. And, you know, if you're not, I'm glad it's not bringing stress, because a lot of times when, you know, couples get engaged, it's like, we need to get going right now. And it's the stress and it takes all the fun out of it. Where you and I were engaged for like a year and a half, if not longer.
1: And
0: it just was slow and fun. Yeah. And we got to just pick a bunch of stuff and really, it wasn't, I don't really think it was stressful.
1: I think if, you know, you date for however long you date, and then if you're engaged for like 5 months and then you get married, and there is something fun about doing Christmas as an engaged couple. There is something fun about, so, and if you just want to get married and you want to get on with it for your reasons, you know, that's your thing. But I encourage people, you know, in their 20s, their 30s, like, you know, you don't have to get married
0: right
1: a few months later.
0: Mm-hmm.
1: And then you can have a longer engagement. And you and I decided we could either do a really short engagement.
0: Right.
1: Or we, because Chelsea, with being a teacher, we were going to get married in the summer.
0: Yep.
1: So you're like, we could either do this really fast.
0: Yeah.
1: Or we could do it longer.
0: Yep.
1: And we were both like, I mean, you know me, I'm not in a rush for,
0: but
1: I don't get in a rush to.
0: We got so lucky with our wedding in terms of we got it in right before COVID.
1: July 2019, baby.
0: I mean, so.
1: Little did we know.
0: Yeah, there is, you know, the moment about here and now and all that, but there is fun and waiting.
1: Well, for the moment of another global pandemic, people don't have to be so.
0: Well, yeah, that was. Okay, moving on.
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5: We start off mostly cloudy this morning with highs close to 80 and east winds around 10. Rain moves in this evening, lows settling into the mid-60s. Tomorrow brings rain with about half an inch likely, highs holding in the low 80s. Overnight, still a slight chance of rain, lows falling to the low 70s. Someday, showers are possible again, highs back in the low 80s, winds shifting west around 10.

0: All in.
1: She's Chelsea. I'm Reed. A little road trip this weekend to Minneapolis. See my mom's side of the family. We did not. So usually Christmas is a huge get together, but that was when it was. We did it in January, but it was, I think, 50 below zero.
2: I know.
1: That weekend. And I made the call because Chelsea's like, it's your side of the family. You got to make the call.
2: Absolutely. You make the call.
1: So I can't, we can't go.
2: Right.
1: And they understood. Which was, it's just like, if you have something happen on the side of the road, you can't have a two-year-old out in 50 below wind chills.
2: Can't do it, Reed. Good call there. But I am looking forward to seeing your family. It's been too long.
1: Yeah.
2: And, you know, just going to Minnesota. I mean, I love Wisconsin, but, you know, there's cool parks and places to eat in Minnesota. It's always fun to take a short drive.
1: Honestly, whenever I go to Minneapolis, I'm like, yep, this is why I love Wisconsin.
2: Reed, you're throwing shade, Reed.
1: No shame. I've gone to Minneapolis. Know what? How many times have I been to Minneapolis in my life? 500 times?
2: Yeah. Where is the first time that I went? Oh my, I'm like, is so cool. This is so cool.
1: Yeah, no, I...
2: clearly...
1: I like getting...
2: I do want to. It is on my list to go see some sort of concert or Packers Vikings.
1: Viking Stadium?
2: I do want to go in the ship.
1: I've never been in there. I've driven past it so many times. I've never actually been in that that big giant Viking ship, but
2: you know, well, we'll talk about it later, but there is a country artist that just released that he is going to do a show in Minneapolis. So,
1: oh, really?
2: Yeah.

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You're in Bucky Country.

0: Hey, it's Reed and Chelsea along with you, doing a little road tripping this weekend, Chelsea to Minneapolis. Chelsea's the snack packer.
1: Yeah, I am. I wouldn't trust anybody else to do it.
0: I don't remember my mom packing snacks like you do. I mean, you take it to a level that is great, because I'm the first one in it.
1: Do you know what the worst possible thing on a road trip is? Hungry kids.
0: Or a hungry husband.
1: Overtired as well, but also hungry kids. I guess your dad is coming with us because, to see that side of the family. And he's so helpful, and he's bringing some sort of new pretzel snack thing. And I said, please bring it for the car. We will love.
0: Pretzel snack thing?
1: Yeah. It's like pretzels, but it has peanut butter in the inside of the pretzel.
0: Well, that's good.
1: I know.
0: I like Chex Mix Original or that bold flavor. I think that has like wasabi on it. That's mm-hmm. delicious. Our son Grant's a huge Pringles fan. He discovered Pringles about a year ago.
1: Yeah.
0: Brielle eat anything or nothing. She is incredibly hit or miss.
1: Yeah, you don't know what you're going to get, do you?
0: What's your, Chelsea likes the little chocolate.

0: muffins for like as a breakfast thing.
1: Oh, yeah.
0: But you're not real picky either.
1: I do need to get groceries later today. Literally. I'm like...
0: You got the original Chex Mix?
1: Yes.
0: Now, Gardetto's are considered a fancier version. They're not nearly as good.
1: I have to still execute, by the way. It's on the list.
0: Oh, I have no doubt you will. I know we will not leave till you have it.
1: Oh, thanks for the pressure, Rachel.
0: No, it's true. You're like, we're not snacks. I'm very confident.
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0: Reading Chelsea Magnum along with you, I saw a report, Chels. This is from JS Online that the strong El Nino could keep Wisconsin warmer into the fall. And AccuWeather says this.
1: Really?
0: So you don't have to know all about what El Nino is, but basically we could have, you know, that longer summer. Now, you were just saying to me that yesterday that you're kind of sick of the humidity.
1: I know.
0: You're ready for that to leave the air.
1: I am.
0: Bugs go away.
1: Yep.
0: This hasn't been the buggiest of summers, though. We haven't had that much rain. Is that fair to say? I'm not saying we have not had bugs. I'm just saying this is we've had some much worse buggy summers.
1: Okay, okay.
0: I think you'll appreciate it if late September you're still being able to get out in the old pontoon and float around a little bit.
1: Yeah.
0: I just don't want to go from summer to winter.
1: Yep.
0: Because fall is my favorite.
1: That's true.
0: So we can have summer go into October for all I care. That just means then fall's got to be November, December. Because I don't want to go from 70 to 30.
1: I agree. We can't miss it.
0: I want the 50s.

0: Braden Chelsea along with you. First Packers preseason game was last night.
1: Just going to talk about it.
0: What do you, you've said you're ready for, you're ready to get into it.
1: I am, Reed. I'm ready for it. It was fun to listen to it on the radio.
0: Yes.
1: Weird on a Thursday. I mean, is that.
0: And they do that every year, yeah.
1: Oh, okay. Well, it always gets me, boom, way sooner than it's like August 14th. What? August 13th. Sorry, today's the 14th.
0: I was listening to a guy named John Middlecoff who was got a great podcast, and he was talking about, he's a former NFL scout, and he said something that I didn't really put together. When I was a kid, when you were a kid, Chelsea, you would watch the starters.
1: Yeah.
0: Maybe through the first half.
1: Yeah.
0: And then at halftime, they bring on the guys trying to make the team. And that could be interesting, too. You know, these guys trying to, like, fulfill their dream and make the roster. But he said now they do these, they're called joint practices. So they'll get together with other teams.
1: Oh.
0: And they'll practice against each other.
1: Sure.
0: And they'll have the starters do that. It's a more controlled environment. It's not in a game. They can do specific things that both teams want to do. And that's partly why you don't see the starters playing much anymore in preseason, which has it has negated some of the interest in preseason.
1: Mm-hmm.
0: And the Rams coach, Sean McVay, is kind of the one who years ago didn't do it. And they're like, they're going to start the season soft. And then I think they went 8-0 to start the season.
1: Okay.
0: But that is something that's changed with preseason is you have these practices. Now, as I recall, Aaron Rodgers hated those. Guys would get in fights.
1: Oh.
0: It was way too intense.
1: Really?
0: It's like, we're trying to do training camp here and learn how to do this stuff. And we're just, you know, guys are just screaming at each other.
1: Yep.
0: But Chelsea's excited for football. This is, without a doubt, her favorite sport. And
1: it is,
0: Reed. Preseason game number one in the books.

0: Moving on. Reed and Chelsea, along with you. Hope you're doing great. Chelsea, according to experts, what's the right age a child can be left alone? You want to take a shot at this one?
1: 12.
0: That's a good age. Right before teenage years. A little bit of a cop-out answer. The article says there's no universal right age for leaving a child home alone, but pediatric experts say it depends primarily on the child's maturity, judgment, preparedness, and the specific situation, not just their age.
1: Mm-hmm.
0: So here are the five questions. We'll go quickly.
1: Okay.
0: You got it. Can your child do these things? Follow household safety rules, including not opening the door or using unsafe appliances. Can they handle a small emergency? Do they know how to call for help, reach a trusted adult? Can they recall important information such as a parent's phone number and where to get help? And do they stay calm, responsible, and comfortable alone for a short period of time? Okay?
1: Yeah, that's a good list.
0: Now, you got to check technically with your own state or local guidance because there are some laws, I think, in some areas.
1: Really?
0: On this.
1: Okay.
0: So, one person used an example of an 8-year-old successfully staying home for about 20 minutes. After demonstrating she understood safety expectations, but emphasizes this does not make 8 an appropriate age.
1: And you for want every child. The kid to feel comfortable. Like, if they're not comfortable, then don't do. I don't know. I don't know.
0: 8 seems a little young.
1: Yeah, no.

0: Reed and Chelsea with you. We were talking before about, you know, how old should a kid stay home alone, and it depends on the kid. But this is one of the examples, and I want to remind older people of this. Times are just different.
1: Yeah.
0: You know, I mean, I think my dad watched his four brothers as a young kid, like 10, like with a newborn.
1: Yeah.
0: And it's just, when some of you guys are like, you know, to millennial kids or like the older Gen Z, it's like, well, why don't you just let your kids like run around outside? Why don't you just like, why are you so, well, this isn't the 1950s. Like,
1: right.
0: This is a whole different world.
1: Yeah, no, it's true. And you think about just, you know, people, we've had a couple people come up to our door.
0: Yeah. What are these people doing? And we were expecting like a package to be delivered.
1: Right.
0: With some station stuff. And you're like, is this the guy? And I'm like, this does not look like the guy parked halfway up our driveway.
1: Yeah, it's sad.
0: It is sad. Yeah, that's a good way to say it. But we have to continue to operate in the world
1: that is
0: as
1: true.
0: It is, not as we wish it to be.
1: Okay, Reed.
0: It's what my dad tells me that. Because you can get a little bit disheartened by it. It's like.
1: Right.
0: But that's just where, again, grandparents to your kids, you know, what's the big deal? It's a big deal.
1: Yep.
0: It's not what it used to be. Hey, this is Reed Magnum from Magnum Media. Chelsea and I got to take in the Wisconsin State Fair this past Saturday, and we want to say thank you. Thank you to everyone who stopped by to say hello, share a story, or spend a few minutes with us at the Wisconsin State Fair. Thank you to the workers and volunteers who make the State Fair and our county fairs all summer long such a special Wisconsin tradition. And most importantly, thank you to Wisconsin's farmers. Agriculture and food processing generates more than $116 billion in economic activity for our state and supports nearly 354,000 jobs, about one out of every 10 jobs in Wisconsin. But behind those numbers are real people, families working Wisconsin's nearly 58,000 farms, including the farmers who spend their summers bringing their animals to county fairs and the state fair. They put in countless hours getting those animals ready and then take the time to talk with us, answer our questions, and help all of us better understand where our food comes from. We had the chance to visit with one of those farmers, Brenda Murphy, whose family brought their cows to the Wisconsin State Fair.
2: All sorts of educational levels, and everybody here, if you stop and ask, like you did, you stopped and asked, we will answer the questions. And look at all you get to learn when you're here. It's not just about the cows and the calves that are here, but the products that you get to taste and the amount of dairy that is used across this fairgrounds is fantastic.
0: Brenda, thank you. And to every farmer, exhibitor, 4-H and FFA family, volunteer worker, and every listener we got to meet, thank you for making fair season in Wisconsin so special. And there's still time to experience the Wisconsin State Fair for yourself, continuing in West Allis through this Sunday. 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

settling into the mid-60s. Tomorrow brings rain with about half an inch likely, highs holding in the low 80s. Overnight, still a slight chance of rain, lows falling to the low 70s. Sunday, showers are possible again, highs back in the low 80s, winds shifting west around 10.

0: Reid and Chelsea, keeping you company. Hope you're doing great. Chelsea, Kelly Ripa says years of brushing too aggressively have cost her a little bit.
1: On her teeth or her hair?
0: It led to gum graft surgery
1: Oh.
0: that used tissue from the roof of her mouth.

0: name, because I say, Dr. Brian wants you to brush your teeth this way. And she's excited to see Dr. Brian for the first time. She's three, but she will see him in the spring. I already have it on the calendar.
1: I've been brushing her teeth, so she's going to be outstanding.
0: And it
1: is. I don't think he's seen a three-year-old like Grant. And I'm flossing Grant's teeth every night at five.
0: It is really about going to your dentist and getting that education, because he taught me, you know, you're brushing hard in these spots, and this is where you feel the sensitivity. And I wouldn't have known that.
1: He's never corrected my technique.
0: Oh, okay.
1: I mean, I'm just saying, never once has he corrected my technique.
0: Okay.
1: But that's probably neither here nor there.

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0: Country music news, another day, another topic about Ella Langley, it seems.
1: Yes, let's do it. I'm going to see her in a week, less than a week.
0: Man, that's going to be good. I hope you take some video and can put that up on socials.
1: I'll be definitely doing that.
0: So I guess what's better than having a song number one for 17 weeks, having an Oscar-winning actor sing that song?
1: Who?
0: Did you see Matthew McConaughey on The Late Show with Jimmy Fallon? He ended up playing and singing a bluegrass version of Choosing Texas.
1: You're kidding me. Your dad actually sent me this article, but I didn't look at it. How was it? I really have to go back and watch.
0: It was part of the show's ongoing audience suggestion box segment.
1: Oh, boy.
0: And during the segment, Fallon claimed that a viewer had suggested it would be a dream come true for her if he managed to combine Choosing Texas with McConaughey's upcoming movie in which he plays a bluegrass musician. And
1: really?
0: He did it, if you want to check it out on YouTube.
1: I do want to check it out.
0: So, yeah. Ella says she may never get over Matthew McConaughey covering Choosing Texas.

0: Bring Chelsea along with you. Chelsea, tell me about this kid's squishy obsession thing. What's the deal with this?
1: I mean, they're just like these gel things. Why are you asking me?
0: Reading an article about it, and it's titled "Your Kid's Squishy Obsession Isn't Really About the Squishy."
1: What's it about?
0: Well, they talk about Pokemon cards, Beyblades. We talked about that not long ago.
1: Yeah.
0: Similar collectibles is usually less about the item itself than about belonging, identity, social interaction with their friends. These trends, Beanie Babies, they give children a shared language at school, opportunities to trade, compete, negotiate, feel included. That's what's going on with some of this stuff.
1: Mm.
0: That all sounds fairly positive. Here's the downside, as there always is. The same trends can create status pressure, exclusion, disputes over unfair trades, particularly when some families cannot or do not want to buy the latest items.
1: Yeah.
0: So they argue that toys expose existing social dynamics rather than causing them outright, which is interesting.
1: It's interesting to see if they'll be able to bring that stuff to school. Because that just creates problems. It's like the latest thing, right? Like, I really didn't deal with that in third and fourth grade, but like in middle school or whatever, it's like the latest little fidget or the latest little, you know what I'm saying? That kind of stuff can find its way into schools, and it's kind of annoying.
0: Well, boy, if you can invent one of these things,
1: yeah,
0: you're going to be filthy, stinking rich, because I can't imagine these things cost very much.
1: Yep.
0: And all these kids want them. You know, coming up, let's talk about the balance a little bit with kids and parents and how you want to try and deal with this dynamic. Because you and I already experienced it a little bit with our son. And you want him to learn some lessons, but also you don't want him to be so overly focused on it.
1: Yeah.

0: Reed and Chelsea along with you. We were talking about the squishy before. For those of you like me who have no idea what it is and wouldn't know if you saw one, it's this basically little collectible thing that kids enjoy. It's a little tiny toy.
1: Yeah.
0: Beyblades, Pokemon cards, Beanie Babies that
1: Beanie
0: all of us
1: Babies?
0: Thought we were going to collect and sell someday. Gosh. Here's what's interesting with us. I mean, you want to teach your kids that
1: could
0: if
1: you
0: have
1: buy
0: some
1: a
0: chores,
1: Beanie Baby nowadays? Like, could you buy one?
0: Text us. I'll sell some to you. I'm sure they're somewhere.
1: Okay, go ahead.
0: But you want your kid to maybe have chores.
1: Yes.
0: And get an allowance.
1: Yes.
0: And value working and buying something. But you also don't want them to become so obsessed with things that that becomes unhealthy.
1: Right. And it's like, obviously, they're buying, you know, toys and stuff.
0: Oh, but, a gumball. You know, it's not, it's not, but it's such a balance, which is the key, it seems, to this stuff. It's just you want your kids to strive because, you know people that don't have that work ethic, but then you know people that workaholics.
1: Yeah.
0: You know, they got no balance or they just, they're always getting the next thing and the stuff and they consume themselves, but they think consuming is going to make them happy and it never fills that void. So it's just like, I don't know. It's like sometimes I tell our son, Grant, it's like, Grant, I don't want you to be so into
1: stuff.
0: This new toy you get for your birthday. Or like I want you to, because he will get, you know, like the next thing. And it's just like, you know, he told me one time, he's like, I just always like the new thing. And I'm like, yeah. So like that's, I'm glad you said that, son, because I want to try and talk to you about, not that if you get a birthday present, I mean, I shouldn't say like for Christmas, it's fun when you get that toy. But I don't want him to be just move on to everything else then, because that's the new thing just because.
1: Mm-hmm.

0: Hey, it's Reed and Chelsea with you. Chelsea, 3 out of 4 parents, this is a survey, a couple thousand parents, 3 out of 4 support at least some use of artificial intelligence in schools.
1: Mm.
0: About half believe AI should be actively integrated into learning. 78% say excuse me, 78% say a school's approach to AI is an important factor when evaluating education options. Parents view AI most favorably when it personalizes learning to a student's needs and pace, prepares students for AI-driven careers. Biggest concerns over dependence on technology, cheating, and only at 12% weaker critical thinking skills. Do you ever do simple math in your head just to make sure you still got it? I'll do that sometimes before
1: really?
0: I check it.
1: Oh.
0: Yeah, I'll go, that's 4 times 8 is 32. Just to make, you know. But I also don't trust myself enough to just punch that in because trust but verify. You ever do that to make sure you still got it? Keep your mind nimble?
1: I don't know. I mean, sadly, no.
0: Do you think you should?
1: Probably. It's not that I don't exercise my mind.
0: Your dad says you got to keep the mind going. That's what your dad always says.
1: I feel like my mind's always going.
0: Yeah, but I don't mean on worrying and being a mom. I mean on math.
1: Okay. I'll work on some more math.
0: I could do some flashcards with you between songs.
1: Okay.
0: How does that sound? How do you think you'd do if I just ripped off flashcards?
1: It'd be interesting.
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0: game, bringing his total up to 37 on the season as the Phillies beat the Twins 7-1. Dodgers closer Edwin Diaz blew his third save in his last four opportunities after blowing a 4-2 lead to the Brewers. Milwaukee got the 5-4 victory over the Dodgers. The Nationals shut out the Cubs 7-0. Jacob DeGrom left his start two innings in due to triceps fatigue as the Rangers were shut out by the Angels 7-0. In week one of the NFL preseason, the Steelers defeated the Packers 28-9. Drew Aller finished 10-13, 153 yards and three total touchdowns. The Cardinals beat the Raiders 27-14. Fernando Mendoza went 10-16, 97 yards and one touchdown in his debut. Jeremiah Love for the Cardinals had 11 carries and 58 yards in the win.
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2: We start off mostly cloudy this morning with highs close to 80 and east winds around 10. Rain moves in this evening, lows settling into the mid-60s. Tomorrow brings rain with about half an inch likely, highs holding in the low 80s. Overnight, still a slight chance of rain, lows falling to the low 70s. Sunday, showers are possible again, highs back in the low 80s, winds shifting west around 10.
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0: Hey, it's Chelsea. He's Reed. Reed, obviously, last night was the first preseason game for the Packers. But you know what really shocked me about this? Is Aaron Rodgers, we're talking about everybody, the Packers played the Steelers last night, okay? Aaron was hoping this one was going to be in Green Bay. That kind of shocked me.
1: Really?
0: He said, quote, "I was really hoping this one was going to be in Green Bay."

0: I was really hoping it was going to be in Green Bay for a lot of reasons, period, end quote.
1: He can always come back.
0: I wonder what this obviously gave the dinner club, supper club, a shout out. But, you know, I'm just like, he doesn't have like a sour taste in his mouth of like, I'm not going back there.
1: I don't want him to.
0: I know.
1: I don't want Favre to either.
0: I'm glad he.
1: I think that's good to see, right? But it is a little surprising. I think he's married, and I think he's changing here a little bit.
0: Well, he said it would have been strange being in the locker room. You know, he would have found, you know, some former player. He would have had that time. I don't know. I mean, that would be bizarre for him, right, to be in the away locker room there.
1: Brett Favre, kicker Ryan Longwell.
0: Right. Yep. Okay.
1: Greg Jennings.
0: Okay.
1: Za'Darius Smith. Oh, the running back.
0: Who am I?
1: Is that a quarterback throwing a football? What is? What is that? That or you have
0: Devontae Adams.
1: Well, not as a Viking.
0: No, I'm sorry. He played on another team.
1: Oh yeah, yeah, yeah.
0: Yeah, it just would be bizarre.
1: It's life in the NFL though too.
0: Yeah,
1: I think he's just changing. Hey, speaking of the Vikings, can I ask my Uncle Greg about his boy J.J. McCarthy, who was the Michigan quarterback?
0: Are they going to be there?
1: Janae's coming.
0: Oh, she is? I didn't know.
1: Yeah, we texted. Oh. But I don't know if...
0: Wait to have me in the loop on that.
1: She texted me and I wasn't going to add you. That's disrespectful.
0: I know that, but I'm just like, you could have said, hey, Chelsea.
1: I just did.
0: Okay.
1: Texted a couple days ago, but I just did. Can I razz him about J.J. McCarthy, who he thought was going to be the boy wonder, and Sam Darnold, yeah, they didn't need him, and now he's won a Super Bowl, and J.J. McCarthy's
0: I'm
1: backup.
0: Fine with that, Reed. I'm fine with that.

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2: Hey, this is Reed Magnum from Magnum Media. Chelsea and I got to take in the Wisconsin State Fair this past Saturday, and we want to say thank you. Thank you to everyone who stopped by to say hello, share a story, or spend a few minutes with us at the Wisconsin State Fair. Thank you to the workers and volunteers who make the State Fair and our county fairs all summer long such a special Wisconsin tradition. And most importantly, thank you to Wisconsin's farmers. Agriculture and food processing generates more than $116 billion in economic activity for our state and supports nearly 354,000 jobs, about one out of every 10 jobs in Wisconsin. But behind those numbers are real people, families working Wisconsin's nearly 58,000 farms, including the farmers who spend their summers bringing their animals to county fairs and the state fair. They put in countless hours getting those animals ready and then take the time to talk with us, answer our questions, and help all of us better understand where our food comes from. We had the chance to visit with one of those farmers, Brenda Murphy, whose family brought their cows to the Wisconsin State Fair.
3: All sorts of educational levels, and everybody here, if you stop and ask, like you did, you stopped and asked, we will answer the questions. And look at all you get to learn when you're here. It's not just about the cows and the calves that are here, but the products that you get to taste and the amount of dairy that is used across this fairgrounds is fantastic.
2: Brenda, thank you. 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
5: In baseball, Kyle Schwarber hit two home runs in the Field of Dreams game, bringing his total up to 37 on the season as the Phillies beat the Twins 7-1. Dodgers closer Edwin Diaz blew his third save in his last four opportunities after blowing a 4-2 lead to the Brewers. Milwaukee got the 5-4 victory over the Dodgers. The Nationals shut out the Cubs 7-0. Jacob deGrom left his start two innings in due to triceps fatigue as the Rangers were shut out by the Angels 7-0. In week one of the NFL preseason, the Steelers defeated the Packers 28-9. Drew Aller finished 10-13, 153 yards and three total touchdowns. The Cardinals beat the Raiders 27-14. Fernando Mendoza went 10-16, 97 yards and one touchdown in his debut. Jeremiah Love for the Cardinals had 11 carries and 58 yards in the win.
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7: Highs today should climb near 80 under mostly cloudy skies, with patches of fog cutting visibility to around a mile and east winds holding at 10. Overnight, watch for a stray thunderstorm as lows settle into the mid-60s. Tomorrow brings a likely round of rain, with close to a quarter inch possible, and highs holding similar in the low 80s. Then tomorrow night, showers could linger as lows dip into the low 70s.

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You're in Bucky Country. 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

Shaboozy and Jelly Roll together on Amen on 95.9 Janesville and 99.5 Medicine. It's Bucky Country with me, Mitch Morgan. Good morning. Good to see you. Thanks for listening. Here's Matt Cooper with Highs and Lows.

Megan Maroney and Beautiful Things here on Bucky Country, congratulating our ticket winners for Tim McGraw. Yep, Joey in Janesville has a pair of tickets, and Melissa in Madison. Tickets to see Tim McGraw, Alpine Valley Music Theater, coming up on Saturday, August 22nd. 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

0: That's Luke Combs on Bucky Country, Be By You. That is the number one country hit in the nation this week based on country airplay on country radio stations like this one, Bucky Country, Luke Combs. Now, he announced yesterday he's got the stadium tour going on. Next year, it's the North American leg of his My Kinda Saturday Night Tour. So the shows will start April 3rd in Dallas and June 26th in San Diego with a pair of stops in Canada mixed in with visits to Boston, Denver, Kansas City, and Minneapolis. Tickets for those Luke Combs show go on sale on August 21st.
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2: Hey, this is Reed Magnum from Magnum Media. Chelsea and I got to take in the Wisconsin State Fair this past Saturday, and we want to say thank you. Thank you to everyone who stopped by to say hello, share a story, or spend a few minutes with us at the Wisconsin State Fair. Thank you to the workers and volunteers who make the State Fair and our county fairs all summer long such a special Wisconsin tradition. And most importantly, thank you to Wisconsin's farmers. Agriculture and food processing generates more than $116 billion in economic activity for our state and supports nearly 354,000 jobs, about one out of every 10 jobs in Wisconsin. But behind those numbers are real people, families working Wisconsin's nearly 58,000 farms, including the farmers who spend their summers bringing their animals to county fairs and the state fair. They put in countless hours getting those animals ready and then take the time to talk with us, answer our questions, and help all of us better understand where our food comes from. We had the chance to visit with one of those farmers, Brenda Murphy, whose family brought their cows to the Wisconsin State Fair.
3: All sorts of educational levels, and everybody here, if you stop and ask, like you did, you stopped and asked, we will answer the questions. And look at all you get to learn when you're here. It's not just about the cows and the calves that are here, but the products that you get to taste and the amount of dairy that is used across this fairgrounds is fantastic.
2: Brenda, thank you. And to every farmer, exhibitor, 4-H and FFA family, volunteer worker, and every listener we got to meet, thank you for making fair season in Wisconsin so special. And there's still time to experience the Wisconsin State Fair for yourself, continuing in West Allis through this Sunday. 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

0: bringing his total up to 37 on the season as the Phillies beat the Twins 7-1. Dodgers closer Edwin Diaz blew his third save in his last four opportunities after blowing a 4-2 lead to the Brewers. Milwaukee got the 5-4 victory over the Dodgers. The Nationals shut out the Cubs 7-0. Jacob DeGrom left his start two innings in due to triceps fatigue as the Rangers were shut out by the Angels 7-0. In week one of the NFL preseason, the Steelers defeated the Packers 28-9. Drew Aller finished 10-13, 153 yards, and three total touchdowns. The Cardinals beat the Raiders 27-14. Fernando Mendoza went 10-16, 97 yards, and one touchdown in his debut. Jeremiah Love for the Cardinals had 11 carries and 58 yards in the win.
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6: Highs today should climb near 80 under mostly cloudy skies, with patches of fog cutting visibility to around a mile and east winds holding at 10. Overnight, watch for a stray thunderstorm as lows settle into the mid-60s. Tomorrow brings a likely round of rain, with close to a quarter inch possible, and highs holding similar in the low 80s. Then tomorrow night, showers could linger as lows dip into the low 70s.

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There is Parmalee, the group from Parmalee, North Carolina, and Gonna Love You. It's Kid Night Out in Fort Atkinson tonight. So come out, celebrate what they are calling pretty much the end of summer, right? Just a couple of weeks left here. Sand, fun, and sun. Yeah. All supplies provided for this event.

Kane Brown, Woman on 95.9 Janesville and 99.5 Madison, Bucky Country. Couple weeks away from going back to the school for the kids. Some will be back before then, actually. But here's some things, four quick things to make sure kids are ready this year. Number one, set a routine. Kids tend to stay up a little later in the summertime, so kind of ease them into going to sleep a little bit earlier. They say 15 minutes earlier each night to get ready for going back. Number two, get a checkup for the kids. If they haven't had their annual checkup yet, it's time to do that. Number three, make healthy lunches. Good rule of thumb is to pack a lunch with whole grain, a protein, a fruit, a veggie, and dairy like yogurt or milk, and always pack a drink like water since hydration is important too. And then finally, as we get our kids ready to go back to school, encourage physical activity. Devices like laptops, tablets, cell phones, a big part of our day these days for the kids, even at school. But to balance that out,

make sure physical activity is part of your regular part of the day. Here's one I like to call the EAA song from Gary Allen. This is Watching Airplanes.

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Yep, your ears aren't deceiving you. We are playing more music. A whole lot more.

0: Heart of Stone from a Jelly Roll here on Bucky Country. And a look at the country datebook for today, 14th of August. It was on this day, 2012, Luke Bryan's song, Country Girl, Shake It For Me, certified double platinum. 2 million. And then on this date in 1980, Alabama scored their first number one with Tennessee River, followed by their second number one, a song called Mountain Music. Play me some mountain music. And then finally, way back in 1935, a song even your grandma doesn't remember, Patsy Montana recorded I Want to Be a Cowboy Sweetheart, which became the first million-selling single by a female country artist. Do yourself a favor, go to YouTube and check out Patsy Montana, I Want to Be a Cowboy Sweetheart. Fantastic stuff, way back, 1935.
1: Hey, this is Reed Magnum from Magnum Media. Chelsea and I got to take in the Wisconsin State Fair this past Saturday, and we want to say thank you. Thank you to everyone who stopped by to say hello, share a story, or spend a few minutes with us at the Wisconsin State Fair. Thank you to the workers and volunteers who make the state fair and our county fairs all summer long such a special Wisconsin tradition. And most importantly, thank you to Wisconsin's farmers. Agriculture and food processing generates more than $116 billion in economic activity for our state and supports nearly 354,000 jobs, about one out of every 10 jobs in Wisconsin. But behind those numbers are real people, families working Wisconsin's nearly 58,000 farms, including the farmers who spend their summers bringing their animals to county fairs and the state fair. They put in countless hours getting those animals ready and then take the time to talk with us, answer our questions, and help all of us better understand where our food comes from. We had the chance to visit with one of those farmers, Brenda Murphy, whose family brought their cows to the Wisconsin State Fair.
2: All sorts of educational levels, and everybody here, if you stop and ask, like you did, you stopped and asked, we will answer the questions. And look at all you get to learn when you're here. It's not just about the cows and the calves that are here, but the products that you get to taste and the amount of dairy that is used across this fairgrounds is fantastic.
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3: Highs today should climb near 80 under mostly cloudy skies, with patches of fog cutting visibility to around a mile and east winds holding at 10. Overnight, watch for a stray thunderstorm as lows settle into the mid-60s. Tomorrow brings a likely round of rain, with close to a quarter inch possible, and highs holding similar in the low 80s. Then tomorrow night, showers could linger as lows dip into the low 70s.

0: Cowgirl.
1: There's the band from Parmalee, North Carolina. Parmalee with Cowgirl here on Bucky Country. Well, tomorrow, the Janesville Farmers Market will be going on from 8 until 1 o'clock. It's every Saturday, downtown Janesville. 75 local growers all ready to roll with things like corn and great tomatoes this year. I love homegrown tomatoes. In fact, I'll have for lunch just tomato sandwiches on bread, tomato sliced up there, maybe a little mayo on there. That's good eating. Here comes Tucker Wetmore. This is Brunette.

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95.9 Janesville, 99.5 Madison, Bucky Country with Morgan Wallen. I Got Better coming up next is John Party, who worked at a

who worked at a car dealership in high school. He would wash cars, take them out, drive them so the mechanics could see what actually what the issues were. John says he didn't learn much about cars, but he sure knows a lot about car parts. Here he is with Boots Off.

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95.9 Janesville, 99.5 Madison. It's Bucky Country and Carry On. There goes Kenny Chesney, which is the number two song of the week based on radio airplay in America. The number one song this week is Luke Combs and Be By You. This song pretty much is a number one for the summertime. So much fun. Here's Florida Georgia Line.

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Dylan Marlowe and Dylan Scott together here on Bucky Country with those boys back home. Luke Combs announcing 12 stadium dates for next year. He's going to be, well, let's see. They said Dallas in Texas. That starts on the 3rd of April next year. Whole tour ends June 26th in San Diego, and a pair of stops in Canada, and also stops in Denver, Boston, Kansas City, and Minneapolis. Tickets for Luke Combs next year, those tickets go on sale on August 21st.

0: on August 21st.
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4: Highs today should climb near 80 under mostly cloudy skies, with patches of fog cutting visibility to around a mile and east winds holding at 10. Overnight, watch for a stray thunderstorm as lows settle into the mid-60s. Tomorrow brings a likely round of rain, with close to a quarter inch possible, and highs holding similar in the low 80s. Then tomorrow night, showers could linger as lows dip into the low 70s.
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God Gave Me a Girl. There is Russell Dickerson here on Bucky Country congratulating Joey over in Janesville and Melissa in Madison. They both got a pair of tickets to go see Tim McGraw, Alpine Valley Music Theater, coming up on Saturday, August 22nd. 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

Ella Langley and Morgan Wallen together on Bucky Country. I'm Steph Peters. What are you most excited for this weekend? We have one more family reunion tomorrow, and this is on my husband's side of the family. You know what I've learned, though, the last couple of years when we started to put together these family reunions? Just keep it simple. Just schedule a date and somebody's house or a county park, you know, something easy. Everyone bring their own cooler, your own drink. Everyone bring a dish to pass. And who can show up can show up. I think sometimes we overthink it. And I'm so glad we just started doing these family reunions once a summer. Because let's face it, when was the last time you really hung out with cousins, aunts, uncles? It's so important to have that face-to-face time while we can, right? Matt Cooper is his name.

Dan and Shay, bigger houses on Bucky Country. And yeah, instead of buying the material items, I just want to go and travel. I hope you got some traveling in this summer, even just in our own state. My husband and I celebrated our wedding anniversary last weekend going to La Crosse because we both heard the great things about La Crosse. A couple co-workers are from there. We're telling us about Irish Fest and the Riverwalk and how beautiful certain spots are. I said, let's go. It's a spot of Wisconsin we've never been. I finally crossed Door County off my bucket list just a year ago. So what's next? You know what I want to do? Cranfest. I've never been to the legendary Cranfest, you know, celebrating our state fruit, the cranberry. So adding that to my Wisconsin bucket list. How about you? Kenny Chesney on Bucky Country, 95.9 Janesville and 99.5 Madison.

0: Alexandra K on Bucky Country. Did he go down the giant slide at the Wisconsin State Fair? Trivia time. What year was that installed and how long is it? I didn't realize it's been around since the 60s. It was installed in 1969, and the giant slide at the State Fair stretches 200 feet. Yeah, that's a staple in our family. We have some iconic photos when our kids were young going down that. We all went together, held them in our lap. You could see the terror in their face. What else do you do at the Wisconsin State Fair? Well, we do want to thank our farmers. Listen to this moment from the State Fair with Bucky Country.
1: Hey, this is Reed Magnum from Magnum Media. Chelsea and I got to take in the Wisconsin State Fair this past Saturday, and we want to say thank you. Thank you to everyone who stopped by to say hello, share a story, or spend a few minutes with us at the Wisconsin State Fair. Thank you to the workers and volunteers who make the State Fair and our county fairs all summer long such a special Wisconsin tradition. And most importantly, thank you to Wisconsin's farmers. Agriculture and food processing generates more than $116 billion in economic activity for our state and supports nearly 354,000 jobs, about one out of every 10 jobs in Wisconsin. But behind those numbers are real people, families working Wisconsin's nearly 58,000 farms, including the farmers who spend their summers bringing their animals to county fairs and the state fair. They put in countless hours getting those animals ready and then take the time to talk with us, answer our questions, and help all of us better understand where our food comes from. We had the chance to visit with one of those farmers, Brenda Murphy, whose family brought their cows to the Wisconsin State Fair.
2: All sorts of educational levels, and everybody here, if you stop and ask, like you did, you stopped and asked, we will answer the questions. And look at all you get to learn when you're here. It's not just about the cows and the calves that are here, but the products that you get to taste and the amount of dairy that is used across this fairgrounds is fantastic.
1: Brenda, thank you. 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And there's still time to experience the Wisconsin State Fair for yourself, continuing in West Allis through this Sunday. 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

0: Highs today should climb near 80 under mostly cloudy skies, with patches of fog cutting visibility to around a mile and east winds holding at 10. Overnight, watch for a stray thunderstorm as lows settle into the mid-60s. Tomorrow brings a likely round of rain, with close to a quarter inch possible, and highs holding similar in the low 80s. Then tomorrow night, showers could linger as lows dip into the low 70s.
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Kane Brown and his wife, Caitlin Brown, on Bucky Country. Steph's Frugal Files, another free event for you to enjoy. It's happening this evening. It's Kids Night Out at the Fort Atkinson Club Community Center from 6 till 8. 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

Ella Langley on Bucky Country and her other big hit, Shoes in Texas, made its way to being covered by Matthew McConaughey and Jimmy Fallon. Have you watched this moment on The Tonight Show? Some people are saying, wow, this needs to be a real cover song now. Ella Langley reacting to it, reposting the clip of the performance, saying, I may never recover from this. She's on cloud nine. Watch the performance and her

Low Cash on Bucky Country. I'm Steph Peters. Anyone else embarrassed to admit you forgot about the Packers preseason game last night? I started seeing photos and videos of Jordan Love and Aaron Rodgers being reunited, obviously, because the Packers were playing against the Steelers, and they lost. But as we always say, if we lose during a preseason, it's just the preseason. Rodney Atkins on Bucky Country, 95.9 and 99.5.

Jelly Roll. I'm Bucky Country. You know what? I actually play Jelly Roll and Granger Smith back to back, and they are both pastors. Well, at least Granger Smith for sure is a pastor. That's why he actually stepped away from country music to focus all of his attention on that. Seems like he's been doing really well. And, you know, Jelly Roll has kind of hinted that could be the next avenue he takes. I mean, he's already doing that. Every speech he gives is so inspirational where everybody's like, are you going to become a pastor? He is stepping away from touring. Jelly Roll did say that in front of the huge audience at his last show that he's going to be stepping away from touring for at least a year, maybe two. He just needs time to go home and heal with everything going on after his divorce and all those things. 90 seconds away from an update with our weekend weather forecast to Luke Combs, Taylor Swift, and Morgan Wallen. I'm Bucky Country.

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2: Today brings a few passing clouds, with temperatures climbing to the low 80s and east winds around 10 miles per hour. Tonight, don't rule out rain, and a rumble of thunder is possible, with lows around 70. We're still watching for rain tomorrow, as highs top out again in the low 80s. Then tomorrow night, a stray shower isn't out of the question, with lows dropping into the low 70s.

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1: Walker Hayes on Bucky Country. I'm Steph Peters. Some more Wisconsin State Fair trivia. As you wrap up the weekend, I'm going to be going the final day on Sunday. Which building is the oldest when it comes to the Wisconsin State Fair? If you guessed the Dairy Cattle Barn, you'd be correct. It was built in 1907, the oldest structure at State Fair Park. So make point to go check out that Dairy Cattle Barn as the oldest building at the Wisconsin State Fair, celebrating 175 years this year. Enjoy it. Morgan Wallen, I'm Bucky Country, 95.9 Janesville and 99.5 Madison.

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0: Shaboozy, have you seen that video of him going down the river on an inner tube, you know, doing one of those fun afternoons with friends where you just cruise down the river, everybody in a tube, and a bride and groom are getting married near that river, and Shaboozy kind of photobombs the video, but they must have realized, like, is that Shaboozy, or were they just taking a cool video moment showing off the river? So much. Shaboozy's the first to just start waving at the camera, and then all of his friends follow suit. I think that is so cool. Go watch that video. I'll find it and share it over on our socials again, at Bucky Country on Facebook. 2 minutes away from John Party, Luke Bryan and Keith Urban.
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Megan Maroney on Bucky Country, and she's back with her mentor, Kenny Chesney. She credits him, obviously, for taking her out on tour with him, and she actually wrote a song to thank Kenny, being the mentor that he is. He said it was the best gift he ever received. And now they're working together. Megan will be on Kenny's new album that comes out next month. They're doing a duet, and Kenny says Megan Maroney's voice is perfect for the song, that he really needed the angst and energy for that particular song, and she brought it. Jason Aldean, I'm Bucky Country, 95.9 Janesville and 99.5 Madison.

0: Luke Combs on Bucky Country. Steph's Frugal Files, saving you some money on your summertime fun this week. And have you gone to check out the Agua J Ski Show? Water ski shows are just so impressive to me. I don't know how these athletes do it. Admission is free. They will have concessions available. The shows are dependent, though, on water and weather conditions. So hopefully everything plays nicely on Sunday when they return. This is the 24-time national champion Rock Agua J Ski Show team performing at the beautiful Traxler Park Stadium on North Main Street in Janesville. Enjoy pyramids, ballet, jumping, barefoot water skiing from the performers, showing a lot of ages and skill levels. And like I said, admission is free. You can see more information online with the Rock Agua J Ski Show this Sunday. Let's get you updated on our weekend weather forecast here in just 1 minute. To Toby Keith, Ella Langley, and Bailey Zimmerman, I'm Bucky Country.
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2: Today brings a few passing clouds, with temperatures climbing to the low 80s and east winds around 10 miles per hour. Tonight, don't rule out rain, and a rumble of thunder is possible, with lows around 70. We're still watching for rain tomorrow, as highs top out again in the low 80s. Then tomorrow night, a stray shower isn't out of the question, with lows dropping into the low 70s.
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Bailey Zimmerman, who had a great show at the Wisconsin State Fair last weekend. And if you've been to the fair so far, what has been your favorite sight, food, drink? I got to check out the Sporky silver winner. When I heard warm pretzel with bratwurst and cheese curds, yes, please, that's right up my alley. Russell Dickerson, happened to me on Bucky Country, 95.9 and 99.5.

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0: Five cars that are being discontinued. Some of these actually surprised me. These cars ain't coming back. Just like Morgan Wallen and Post Malone, I ain't coming back on Bucky Country. I'm Steph Peters. So according to Edmunds, announcing the handful of vehicles that are being discontinued after this year, here are the five of them. Tesla Model S, Toyota GR Supra, that was Toyota's partnership with BMW that has come to an end. Jaguar F-Pace, Volkswagen ID4, an electric SUV that is now heading for retirement. And the number one car that's being discontinued that actually surprised me, the Ford Escape. After 25 years, they're discontinuing the Ford Escape. 2 minutes away from Jelly Roll, Kane Brown and John Party Music on Bucky Country.
1: Hey, this is Reed Magnum from Magnum Media. Chelsea and I got to take in the Wisconsin State Fair this past Saturday, and we want to say thank you. Thank you to everyone who stopped by to say hello, share a story, or spend a few minutes with us at the Wisconsin State Fair. Thank you to the workers and volunteers who make the State Fair and our county fairs all summer long such a special Wisconsin tradition. And most importantly, thank you to Wisconsin's farmers. Agriculture and food processing generates more than $116 billion in economic activity for our state and supports nearly 354,000 jobs, about one out of every 10 jobs in Wisconsin. But behind those numbers are real people, families working Wisconsin's nearly 58,000 farms, including the farmers who spend their summers bringing their animals to county fairs and the state fair. They put in countless hours getting those animals ready and then take the time to talk with us, answer our questions, and help all of us better understand where our food comes from. We had the chance to visit with one of those farmers, Brenda Murphy, whose family brought their cows to the Wisconsin State Fair.
2: All sorts of educational levels, and everybody here, if you stop and ask, like you did, you stopped and asked, we will answer the questions. And look at all you get to learn when you're here. It's not just about the cows and the calves that are here, but the products that you get to taste and the amount of dairy that is used across this fairgrounds is fantastic.
1: Brenda, thank you. And to every farmer, exhibitor, 4-H and FFA family, volunteer worker, and every listener we got to meet, thank you for making fair season in Wisconsin so special. And there's still time to experience the Wisconsin State Fair for yourself, continuing in West Allis through this Sunday. 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

Kane Brown on Bucky Country. I'm Steph Peters. So watching the Packers preseason game versus the Steelers last night, what was your biggest takeaway? I'm embarrassed to admit that I forgot it was their first preseason game. And then I'm looking online at all the different stats. You know, my husband's getting ready for his fantasy football draft coming up here shortly. How's Jordan Love looking? Did he play? And what about rookie kicker Trey Smack, who has the coolest name ever? He was shining, I guess, in last night's game. Trey Smack delivered a standout performance, is what I'm reading on the online stats, going 4 for 4 with field goals. So that's great. Go Pack, go! John Party, Dirt on My Boots on Bucky Country. And hey, even though we lost last night, you know what they say. It's just a preseason game.

0: Morgan Wallen on Bucky Country. I barfed on an amusement park ride. Well, thankfully, I waited till after I was off the ride. I am so bummed. I love roller coasters so much, but the other weekend, we all went as a family, taking the kids to some of my favorite roller coasters. And then when I got off, I was all woozy. You know what it was? It's the simple roller coasters that just go up and like kind of make you feel like you're coming out of your seat a little bit. That was making my stomach do somersaults. And I know there's something to aging and what do they call it? The equilibrium just kind of goes off a little bit. So, yep. Thankfully, I was a smooth person, though, when I was walking off that ride. It was just all water, too. And I just kind of watered the grass near me and just kept walking. You do what you got to do, right? 90 seconds away from an update with our weekend weather forecast. I hope it plays nice if you are going to any amusement parks. I hope you have a great time. Dierks Bentley Music, Ella Langley, and Eric Church. And if jumping in a pool is still on your summer to-do list, here, listen to this.
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4: Tonight, a few showers are possible, though amounts look negligible, and we can't rule out a passing thunderstorm with lows dropping to the upper 60s. Tomorrow brings a chance of rain and maybe an isolated storm with highs approaching 80. Tomorrow night, that slight chance of rain lingers as lows fall to the low 70s. Then heading into Sunday, expect a few clouds, temps back in the low 80s, and winds out of the northwest around 10.
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Eric Church on Bucky Country. I'm Steph Peters. Before I head out, it's Steph's smile of the day. Well, having a family reunion this week and it's making me smile. And now I'm at that age where I'm the one who's kind of putting it together. Some of the aunts are saying, hey, it's too much work for us. So when I took the reins over, I just said, it's not too much work. You say, this is the time and the place. Show up, bring a dish to pass, bring your own drink, and let's all hang out and reconnect. And ta-da, that's what we're doing. Thank you to our cousin Wendy, though, for hosting it at her house. And yeah, we're all just bringing a dish to pass, bringing our own drinks. I think it's so important because let's face it, how often do you really get to see your aunts, uncles, cousins? Cousins are some of our first best friends in life, right? So if it's been too long in your family, you might have to be the one that just takes the reins, send out a big Facebook event or a big group text and say, here's the date, here's the place. Show up, bring your own drink. And I hope you have a great weekend. Thank you for keeping it on Bucky Country, 95.9 Janesville and 99.5 Madison.

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So Lainey Wilson apparently is going to be swapping the road for the stage, and in a big way, hosting a very special concert. Talk about that with you in a couple minutes. Hang on.

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0: Hey, what up? It's Ritter. It's pretty cool. Every year, the Country Music Hall of Fame hosts a big concert where all of the benefits from it, like all the tickets, go to the museum itself. And they pick a different artist every year that hosts it. This year, Lainey Wilson will host the All for the Hall benefit. It's going to take place September 17th out in L.A., which seems weird for Nashville. But, you know, it's all about selling tickets and raising money for the Country Music Hall of Fame.
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3: Tonight, a few showers are possible, though amounts look negligible, and we can't rule out a passing thunderstorm with lows dropping to the upper 60s. Tomorrow brings a chance of rain and maybe an isolated storm with highs approaching 80. Tomorrow night, that slight chance of rain lingers as lows fall to the low 70s. Then heading into Sunday, expect a few clouds, temps back in the low 80s, and winds out of the northwest around 10.

What's up? It's Ritter. So the Packers season officially underway. First preseason game last night. But do you even really care about preseason football, or just, nah, we're going to wait till the actual stuff matters?